0: 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It's as Canadian as loonies, toonies, and saying A. The PV Cup. 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
0: 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Now, your Pembina Valley Online weather.
3: A few clouds this evening, increasing near midnight and a low of 0. Friday, a mix of sun and cloud with a high of 14. Clearing up in the evening and a low of 0. Sunshine returning Saturday with a high of 13. Sunday, sunny, a high of 13 degrees. Monday, increasing cloudiness with a high of 18 and a mix of sun and cloud Tuesday. Chance of showers and a high of 19. Planning your day? 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
1: A few clouds this evening, increasing near midnight and a low of 0. Friday, a mix of sun and cloud with a high of 14. Clearing up in the evening and a low of 0. Sunshine returning Saturday with a high of 13. Sunday, sunny, a high of 13 degrees. Monday, increasing cloudiness with a high of 18 and a mix of sun and cloud Tuesday. Chance of showers and a high of 19. 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